0: have never heard of him.
1: You know, I think I have heard of that man. I heard he got run over by a train, mauled by a bear, maybe, hopefully. You ain't

So we are in day number two of the Ohio Renaissance Festival, and I know this is going to sound absolutely nuts, but I have never been to the Renaissance Festival in my life, which is crazy because my adult daughter goes every year, makes her own costume. It is like a holiday for her. So my question for you over on our Facebook page, 94.1 WNNF, is if I go to the Renaissance Festival this year, what is the number one thing you think I should do? What do you like best about the Ohio Renaissance Festival? 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
1: That's Out of the Flames on the Queen City's Country. So how many people are like me and you lose your phone and your keys like 100 times a day? And I also lose my cup of coffee 100 times a day, which is kind of bizarre that it will end up like on the back of the toilet or in some really weird spot. Well, if you're like me, like if you have to have people call your phone just so you can find out where the heck it is for the 20th time, this song right here, I think it was just written for all of us. It's Phone Keys Wallet by Lady Wilson on the Queen City's Country.

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0: So it always seems like when like the entire world is kind of like making fun of somebody, I'm always like feeling sorry for the person and like sticking up for them. So that includes the guy. I'm not sure if you heard about it, but just a few days ago, there was a guy that was dumpster diving. And I got to say, like, that kind of, I doubt anybody dumpster dives like as they would like thrift shopping. I'm assuming he really truly needed something and he was trying to look for it. And I feel sorry for him. But yeah, he's dumpster diving. And then all of a sudden, the garbage truck pulls up. And then the garbage truck lifts the dumpster, empties the contents into the garbage truck with the guy. And the guy almost gets compacted in this whole process. He would have if it wasn't for an innocent bystander that was calling the fire department and calling the police and yelling at the driver. So yeah, oh my gosh, I feel so sorry for him. The good news is he was only in the hospital for 2 hours. So like no major damages, but oh my gosh, if you're going to go dumpster diving, please take your BFF with you because you never know. We are the Queen City's Country.
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I don't know about you, but I have definitely experienced those family members that actually are toxic. And that is a hard struggle. That is a really hard thing to accept, I think, especially when you're in your 20s and then your 30s. It's just hard to accept because that's not the way that it's supposed to be, right? 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So if this is you, if you have felt this, you can definitely relate to this song. It's Blood Runs Thicker by Avery Anna on the Queen City's Country.

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from Independence, Kentucky. I'm proud to say that. I'm a graduate of Simon Kenton. And I got to say that, you know, growing up in Independence, I've said this before, we had like two restaurants. We had like a steakhouse in downtown Independence. And then we had like a Dairy Crest kind of place near Simon Kenton High School. And that was really cool. We had one grocery store, IGA. My mom worked there for 19 years. So it's really weird for me to see Independence, Kentucky nowadays. All the restaurants, all the grocery stores. And it is bittersweet because it's like, wait a minute. I knew this girl I went to high school with and she had a house right there. And now there's an Aldi. But yet I like Aldi. So it's just a bunch of feelings. What really blows my mind is that now, once a year, Independence, Kentucky hosts a huge country music festival. And I mean, it's huge. Lots of really famous, amazing people. And it happens to be going on next weekend. I'm going to give you all the details coming up at the next break on the Queen City's Country.

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0: was a little girl growing up in Independence, the Kenton County Fairgrounds were for just the fair. And that was it. And it was cool and it was fun. I mean, I remember one, this is TMI, I remember going one year with my friends and drinking a bunch of chocolate milk and a bunch of something called jungle juice and also eating a funnel cake and hot dogs. And you could only imagine what my night was like. It was pretty bad. Well, anyway, I digress. Speaking of the Kenton County Fairgrounds, nowadays it has a whole other meaning. It is home to the Heart of Country Music Festival, which is a big freaking deal. And it's happening next weekend on the 11th and 12th. We're talking a big deal. Carly Pierce, who is from Kenton County, she's going to be there. Clint Black is going to be there. Justin Moore, Jody Messina, a bunch of people, Little Texas, Shenandoah. I mean, the list goes on and on and on. Then we've got our local people. We've got Jared Reedon from Falmouth, Kentucky, that used to be my neighbor. We've got Sammy Riggs, who's my insurance person, and a bunch of other people as well. You can get all the info on this on our website, 941WNNF.com.
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16: Did Zach Hoff on the show with us? 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

So chances are you're probably going to be going to sleep in the next few hours. And if you're like a lot of people, you probably struggle with your sleep. So experts have come out with this new rule, and they say if you follow it, it should help you get a really good night's sleep. So I don't know about you, but I'll try anything to get a good night's sleep. So scientists and doctors are saying that when you go to bed at night, when you lay in bed, you need to face the south. By facing the south, you, quote, have a smooth flow of energy. I don't get it. It has to do with the Earth's magnetic fields. I don't get it, but I'm willing to try anything. All I know is I have no sense of direction at all. I'm not going to know which direction is south. And all I know is the next time my daughter visits, she's going to be like, Mother, why is there a compass in your bed? It's going to happen. Right now, it's Cody Johnson on the Queen City's Country.

How many people can you tell about the Queen City's country today? 5? 10? 20? Go ahead, we double dog dare ya. 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

The Queen City's Country plays at 94.1 WNNF Cincinnati. If you want something fun to do tomorrow that is cheapo, you could check out a game. The Florence Yalls are going to take on the Windy City Thunderbolts. Love those names. Tomorrow's game, by the way, kicks off at 107. It is also Bark in the Park Day, so bring your furry friend over as well and enjoy. Tickets, by the way, start at $12.

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0: The Queen City's Country plays on 94.1 WNNF Cincinnati. Of course, we are all still mourning the loss of this lady right here.
1: Love is like a butterfly, as soft and gentle as a
0: just makes you want to sing along, doesn't it? Well, a lot of places were talking about turning 925, September 25th, into Dolly Parton Day. And man, a lot of places have wasted no time whatsoever. Manhattan, New York City, like, they're like, yep, we've got it. Also, California, they have passed a bill saying, yes, all through California, 25 will be Dolly Parton Day. And then a lot of local cities too, like Lexington, Kentucky, and other cities as well. So super cool. I'm sure this is going to spread like wildflower, pretty quickly. And I'm sure I would think it's going to be a national day, or at least all states would be participating. So yes, until then, we're just going to have to remember her and celebrate her every single day.
1: The multicolored moods of love, like it's satin.
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1: 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Hey, it is Kat. It's going to be another scorcher of a week. It just is. I'm going to give you the full forecast again coming up at the next break on the Queen Cities Country.

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Cool, so do we. And unlike most country stations, we actually play them. The Queen City's country station, 94.1 WNNF Cincinnati.

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So definitely keep the sunblock handy this week. It's going to be another hot week. According to WLWT's most certified accurate forecast, tonight's going to be partly cloudy skies, a low of 68. Tomorrow's going to be sunny to partly cloudy and a little bit cooler, 84 degrees. Tomorrow night is a low of 62. And finally, Monday, sunshine and clouds, high of 86. So stay cool this week. We are the Queen City's Country.

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Hey, it's Kat with the Queen City's Country. Thanks for hanging with me tonight, you all. I love you all so, so much. I will be back again tomorrow night at 7 p.m. Have a great night's sleep.

about time for a country reboot? We do things a little different around here. 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

0: of our listeners in Australia, good news. My name's Justin. This is the Overnight Ride. That was Megan Maroney in Medicine. You're going to hear that one live because the Cloud Nine Tour officially announced for Australia. Happening this upcoming May, which means we will be on Megan Maroney, Koala and Kangaroo Watch. It's my favorite thing when our favorite country stars go down there because they interact with these animals and it's always hilarious. Unless you're Corey Kent and then the snake like wrapped itself around its head. That one was a little scary.
1: We get you through the night or the early morning, depending on your perspective. The Overnight Ride will be right back.
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0: Luke Bryan, Country, and She Knows It on the Overnight Ride. Looks like we're going to have to wait till September 18th. That is when the new album Signs for Luke comes out. First song on the album, Finders Keepers, teaming up with the other Luke Combs. No, the other Luke. He calls him the other Luke. There's only one Luke Combs. You know, they both have the same first name, and this is the first time in my entire career that I've mixed them up. Anyway, Luke Bryan, Luke Combs together on a song on Luke Bryan's album. I got it right that time.
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0: Ian Munsick, Love is Blind on the Overnight Ride. You will hear that one this season if you watch Wyoming football. Looks like their band is rehearsing it right now to play during football games. I have a feeling the top two songs from this past year, since last football season, country-wise, that we will hear during college football season later today, Choosing Texas and Be Her by Ella Langley. Come back at the end of the season. I think I'll be right.
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0: Russell Dickerson, Worth Your Wild on the Overnight Ride, invited a couple up on stage the other day to slow dance, and then the guy proposed to his girlfriend, and now they're happily engaged. If you've been dating somebody a while and they invite you up on stage, you have to know what's happening, right?
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0: Did we set the bar too low? I don't know. My name's Justin. This is the Overnight Ride. 13-year-old me would have thought by now, 35-year-old me would have their life together. Article just came out. Things you can look at to tell yourself you have your life together. Now, looking at this, it's very aspirational. Being financially responsible, enjoying your own company, admitting when you're wrong, saying no without feeling guilty. Very aspirational, very idealistic. The one that comes next on here. Being aware of when trash day is. If you're putting out the trash on the right day of the week, congratulations. You do indeed have your life together. It's the small wins in life, everybody.
1: Be right back.
2: 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Thank you for being part of our family. The Overnight Ride will be right back.
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0: I should know this. I'm trying to figure it out in real time. My name's Justin. It's the Overnight Ride. We know that Ella Langley's choosing Texas 20 weeks number one on the Billboard Hot 100. I believe they published the chart on Tuesday, unless there is a holiday, and Monday is a holiday. But it's also updated on Saturday. All I know is if she hits 21 weeks, we will know very, very soon. If she hits 21, she gets closer to 23, and then she beats All I Want for Christmas Is You. I don't know the dates and times. I'm just hoping it goes 24 weeks.
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0: on the air this week and complained about how I got stuck behind a 500-person run club twice in the same day. I'm Justin. It's the overnight ride. Complained about them. Now, at the end, they do drink, so I kind of can't give them too much crap. They found me on social media. I guess they were up late listening. So I'm a little scared. 500 runners coming at you. Guys, it's okay. You just interrupt my traffic patterns twice. You do the same loop on the same road. Just trying to get to work. Get to 7-Eleven. And enjoy my day. No one's messaged me yet, but I'm a little scared of all those very fit people teaming up on me.
1: 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We'll be right back.
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12: 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Karen Van Zant's got you from 9 till noon. Then it's Tater at lunch on the Queen City's Country.

0: My name's Justin. This is The Overnight Ride. Who's this?
1: Just a joke guy.
0: Calling the show from Dallas, Texas. Gives you thoughts on life. Makes you laugh. Makes you cringe. Makes you groan. What do you got?
1: Somebody stole my tire gauge. I don't think I can take the pressure anymore.
0: Oh.
1: If you ever get locked out of your house, talk to your lock calmly. Because communication is key.
0: Oh.
1: So I went to a clothing store this morning to buy a sweater. So when I went to pay, my card was declined. And the clerk told me she needed my card again.
0: Oh.
1: This is Jeff the Joke Guy, signing off.
2: 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The Overnight Ride will be right back.
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0: Hey there, it's Karen checking in. 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
2: Welcome back, everyone. With me, Michael Hogan and Whitney Owens. We're talking about Junior Achievement and the upcoming Greater Cincinnati Business Hall of Fame. This started in 1991, if I'm not mistaken. And I mean, it's a list of who's who. In terms of Cincinnati business, I'm even afraid to mention a few. I will mention my friend John Barrett from Western and Southern, and even Walter Bartlett, who used to be the head of WLWT. It is just an amazing list of people. Talk a little bit about that and the exhibit over at the museum.
3: Yeah, Curtis, this is a great way for us to recognize the business community in Cincinnati and the history that really is here. You know, Cincinnati's unique in that, you know, we have so many Fortune 500s just right here, but behind those, we have so many incredible companies that have had incredible impact in our region. And of course, you'll recognize some of the names in that Hall of Fame, names like Mr. Barrett, who you referenced, and the Lindners, and the name Pepper, of course, we hear in there. And this is really a good opportunity to showcase their impact, not only in the business world, but in our community as a whole. Cincinnati is incredibly rich in the efforts of the businesses and what they do for this community. We're fortunate this year to have an incredible slate of honorees. John Michelman and Phil Cohen of the Michelman Company, David Taylor from Procter & Gamble, of course, being inducted, Karen Hogay of Macy's, Claude Davis from First Financial Bank, and Rich Homan of Turner Construction are all being inducted this year. And it's just a great way for us to showcase their work, but then show that and illustrate that to our students and show them what's possible and what's out there that they can achieve as well. We will have the opportunity to share some of our student stories that evening down at Music Hall, and we're looking forward to that.
2: These are people who have shaped this city in many ways. Yet, somewhat surprised that they're being recognized. And last year, we recognized Jeff Ruby. Mm-hmm. His speech was, let's say it was iconic.
4: Yes, on brand.
2: Talk about the exhibit over at the museum.
4: Sure. In our Cincinnati History Museum, we have a wonderful exhibit called Made in Cincinnati, because we realize that folks in our region may not realize just how many businesses have been incubated here and have grown into in many cases, global brands. So these are businesses, like, I think everyone knows, you know, Kroger and Procter & Gamble, but they may not know Fashion Frocks, which was a business built on sort of the Tupperware party model. Women, it was a way for women to continue working from home. They would gather friends at their home. They would show them fabric samples, dress samples, and then the dresses would be made right here in Cincinnati, at actually what is now the American Sign Museum building, and shipped out all over the country. There are other entrepreneurs like Cora Dow, who took over her family's pharmacies and made such innovations as hiring women to work the counter, offering ice cream at the drugstore counter, introducing the 24 hours open concept for drugstores. Even things like Play-Doh was invented here in Cincinnati, believe it or not, as something that was meant to take adhesive off of wallpaper. And then they realized it was kind of fun to play with, and so they piloted it in Cincinnati public schools with students and realized that it was a great, actually, educational toy. And what we know from research is that kids are deeply rooted in the industries that are around them. And so in a place like Cincinnati, you're likely to get a kid who doesn't just say, I think

Jeopardy starts here on 94.1 WNNF Cincinnati at On Stage at Lori's Roadhouse. From the Lori's Roadhouse Studios, this is 94.1 WNNF Cincinnati, Queen City Country.

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11: Quick question for the boy dads out there. Do you know what your son sees when he opens his phone? There's a good chance it includes a world now known as the manosphere. A recent survey by Common Sense Media found 73% of teen boys regularly come across this kind of masculinity-focused content that sometimes paints men as victims and women as the enemy. Now here's what struck me. Boys rarely look for it. They may be searching for workout tips or skincare, and the algorithm serves up the rest. Child psychotherapist Katie Hurley spent 6 months studying these spaces for her new book called Breaking the Boy Code. What she found underneath all that bravado was insecurity. Boys searching for belonging, purpose, mattering. The best thing you can do as a parent is then making time to listen without rushing to fix anything. I'm Dr. Sanjay Gupta, helping you live a better life.
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0: Of course, I knew it. I knew you, which we're going to hear a little bit later on here in the countdown. But that is a song that you wrote after seeing an early screening of Toy Story 5, right? Walk us through that.
1: When I got to see an early version of Toy Story 5, I was struck by several themes going on throughout the movie. But I really was zeroing in on Jessie, the character that has been my favorite ever since she was introduced into these films. Mm-hmm. And I was seeing that she was going through sort of like a full circle moment as a character, and that if you've watched the Toy Story films, you know her central heartbreak comes from her kid, Emily. And I was just kind of seeing her go through things with Bonnie that sort of healed those wounds in a way. There was a lot of like reunions of old friends and seeing people that you haven't seen in a while and kind of forgiving past heartbreak or whatever, and kind of healing that within yourself. And
0: right.
1: So I remember thinking of the line, "I knew you through the days of the blades of the grass in summer." And that being sort of a line I loved because it conjures up this idea of childhood and playfulness and everything, but also they're toys. So they're literally looking through blades of grass because that's how tall they are. And I also kind of like it when a word like days, like D-A-Z-E,
0: yeah,
1: sounds like D-A-Y-S, and you can, as a listener, right, decide which word you right assign to the meaning of that. But yeah, that was the first kind of lyric that I came up with. And it happens to be the first lyric of the song.
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0: Victory Countdown from Darius Rucker. Wagon Wheel on ACC. I'm Ryan, and Darius is one of our faves here at ACC because you can ask him just about anything, and he usually gives you a pretty good answer. Like when he revealed, for example, the five things that are worth spending your hard-earned cash on.
1: The five things that are definitely worth spending the money on that I spend on them. Number one, no order here. I would say traveling. I love to travel. That's worth everything we spend on. Going places is something I love. My dogs. I love my dogs. They're worth every penny. My kids. They're worth a lot more than I spent on them. They're just everything to me. A four, it's going to sound weird, but the happiness of me and the people I love is worth whatever that, and you know, money can't buy you happiness, but it makes help finding it a little bit easier, I think, sometimes. So whatever I spend on that is worth it. And last but not least, of course, I'm coming up with number five. And that would be, the fifth thing would be food and wine. Whatever I spend on food and wine is worth every penny because I love to eat and have a great bottle of wine.
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0: Brooks and Dunn with their most played country song of the year we're traveling to in our ACC time machine. That's My Maria.
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0: I'm Ryan Fox. Happy Labor Day weekend. And if you know the year that song that we just heard was jamming on your radio, then you're already ahead of the curve for this weekend's ACC time machine. We give you the clues and you guess the year we've traveled to. Ready? Here we go.
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0: The king of late night on this year we've arrived in on our ACC time machine was Jay Leno with The Tonight Show. For context, Jay hosted the show from 1992 to 2009 and then again from 2010 to 2014. The legendary rock band Kiss had the highest grossing tour of this year, raking in over $43 million at the turnstiles. And speaking of Kiss, the country superstar who sang the song This Kiss, Faith Hill, hosted the ACM Awards with Brooks and Dunn, who eventually took home ACM and CMA Entertainer of the Year. So, do you know the year? 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

0: An ACC Next track, New and Now, from Tucker Wetmore. It's Who Told You That on American Country Countdown. Ryan Box with the hits. And for Tucker, it's been a crazy couple years as he's burst onto the country scene. And he says it's been a wild ride.
1: And you know, think about it, I dropped my first song 2 years ago, Wine and Whiskey. Yeah, top of 2024. And honestly, since then, it's just been this crazy spiral of different, you know, opportunities, emotions, and just craziness. And it's been the most fun I've ever had in my life. I'm really honing into what I would get in my truck and listen to. And I feel like that's important, especially as an artist. And I feel like the main reason music is a thing, because it's a great gift from God first and foremost, but it's meant to make you feel something. And if a song isn't making you feel something, then it's not doing its job.
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0: From the ACC O'Reilly Auto Parts Studio to your radio or listening device, this is American Country Countdown. Your Labor Day weekend with Ryan Fox, and we bring you the biggest stars every weekend here on ACC, and there are a few bigger that our guest this weekend, newlywed Taylor Swift. How much pressure was it writing a song for one of the biggest film franchises of all time? Taylor weighs in here in the next 15 minutes. First, though, John Party's up three spots this weekend with Boots Off, American Country Countdown. Number 20.

0: I'm curious, what was it like when you finally sat down and you told yourself, I am making a song for a Toy Story movie? It had to be surreal.
1: When I realized that we were going to have the opportunity to write a song for Toy Story, it really hit me, the weight of this, like how lucky we were to get to sort of take up what Randy Newman has created and continue that legacy. And so rather than thinking like, oh, you know what we're going to do? We're going to reinvent this. I just thought we're going to take these beautiful, you know, tapestries of musical art he's created brushstroke by brushstroke. And we're going to try to create something that would go in that collection that you could hopefully like hang next to those paintings on the wall. If we were talking about paintings, I'm sorry, I go into metaphor a lot. Anyway, you know, I'm a huge Randy Newman fan. So is Jack. So Randy tends to go to really different kind of chord progressions and has very different musical sensibilities than I do.
0: Right.
1: And so we try to channel what, you know, what would Randy do? That took us to a very different place musically and from a chord structure perspective. The harmonica came in because I really thought that we needed to, in this ode to Jessie, kind of, you know, pay homage to where she comes from, which is she's this cowgirl doll and she comes from this Western landscape. And I thought that that would be really cool to kind of signify that this is actually Jessie's song. This is from her perspective. This is in honor of her.
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0: That's good stuff. And Karen Fairchild of the group says the band's process of making new music and their approach is uniquely them.
1: On this record especially, we didn't have any boundaries in our head. We didn't have any rules. There was nothing. It was like, what do we want to do? What do we want to say? How do we want these songs to sound? Yeah. And it was really all about what we were creating sonically in the, once we decided on the song, how were we going to build out the picture?
0: You can hear songs from the new album as well as some of their biggest hits when Little Big Town kicks off their For the Art of It tour later this month in St. Petersburg, Florida. 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
6: At one point or another, I'm willing to bet you've turned to an AI chatbot to ask about something that ails you. But here's something that might surprise you. Your doctor is probably using AI too. In fact, one company, Open Evidence, claims more than 100 million Americans were treated last year by a doctor using its platform. Sure enough, I've been using these tools myself at the hospital, along with many of my peers. We lean on them to keep up with the fire hose of new research, to draft notes, even to write arduous letters to insurance companies. Mostly it's a good thing, frees us up to focus on you. But there are real concerns, especially with regards to your private health information. So I think the question is fair to ask. Are you using AI in my care? Has it been approved? And how do you make sure it's accurate? These are questions you can ask your doctor. I'm Dr. Sanjay Gupta, helping you live a better life.
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0: The late, great Toby Keith, along with Willie Nelson, here for My Horses on the Celebrity Weekend on American Country Countdown. It's Ryan, and Ronnie Green was before that with his latest song, Think Is You Drunk. And he says when the song came to be, there was one artist that came to mind.
1: You know, I wrote this song knowing it was going to be a funny, lighthearted drinking song. When we got done writing it, we all agreed that it sounded like something Toby Keith could have written,
2: right.
1: You know, and when we heard that, we decided to go to his management and go to his family, and they all kind of agreed and heard what we heard, and they wanted him to be a part of it, so we ended up putting Toby on the song. He's got a little line at the end of it, which is a great little, you know, tribute to him, I think. It's such an honor to, you know, tip a cap to a legend of somebody that really influenced me a lot of music.
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0: was Dolly Parton's 25th and final number one song on American Country Countdown from February of 2006 with Brad Paisley. When I Get Where I'm Going, I'm Ryan Fox, and like a lot of us, I'm still trying to process the passing of that sweet lady, Dolly Parton. And we're not the only ones. This is what former ACC guest and friend of the show, Leanne Morgan, had to say about Dolly on the Today Show.
1: We hate to give her up, but okay, my middle child worked for Make-A-Wish and did and got to meet Dolly when the little girl, 9 years old, had cancer. And then Dolly gave all this money to East Tennessee Children's Hospital, and they renamed it after her. And my child that's in nonprofit worked for that for so many years. And my grandbaby

0: baby was in the NICU there, and my husband's a baby cuddler at East Tennessee Children's Hospital. So, I mean, what she's done for so many, so giving, and how much joy she gave us.
1: Yes.
0: What an unbelievable artist, and but just so loving and giving, and talked about her faith openly.
1: Yes.
0: And, I mean, we all hate to give her up. It's a sad thing.
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8: Do you remember the nervous excitement of your first day of college? I just went to my 40th high school reunion. Can't believe it. I still remember those folks like it was yesterday. For today's incoming freshmen, that anxiety you and I probably felt now starts months earlier, online. Before freshmen ever set foot on campus, a lot of them now feel pressure to find their friends, even their roommates, through incoming class social media groups. Now, this sounds harmless enough, but a lot of these pages are in fact run by outside companies, not the schools. Some even charge a fee to post. Put another way, they're profiting off of kids' anxiety about being lonely. Here's the thing. You don't need your friends picked out before day one. I can almost guarantee you the best friends your kids are going to make are the ones they meet the old-fashioned way, face-to-face. I'm Dr. Sanjay Gupta, helping you live a better life.
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0: I was all over the radio back in 2012. Taylor Swift, our special guest this weekend on American Country Countdown. We are never, ever getting back together. Taylor, you have written so many massive hits over the years. Do you ever find when you're sitting there writing songs that there's a tendency that you tend to have or something that you tend to gravitate towards?
1: It's kind of been brought to my attention that I love to use detail in my lyricism. And okay. That's true. I'm very proud of that. But I also think one thing I always make sure to check myself on is, does this detail signify something that informs the story? Or does it tell the listener the mindset that the narrator is in or what place they're in their life? Does it describe the person that is influencing and inspiring the song? Does it help further the storyline? Does it tell you more about what makes this song important, which is the human emotion behind it? So detail, just for the sake of saying descriptive words, is not really my thing. It's like, I love detail if it informs the actual human emotion that we're singing about.
0: Right.
1: So I think that might be a lesson, if somebody cared to take a lesson from what I'm doing.
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0: Another strong week from Luke Bryan, who is soon to be a guest on this show. Cannot wait to talk to LB. Number 12, Country and She Knows It on American Country Countdown. You got Ryan Fox with all the hits and the stars, coast to coast and around the world. Luke joined us on the show last week to remember the late, great Dolly Parton. And now his fellow American Idol judge, Carrie Underwood, shares with us what's on her heart after the passing of Dolly.
1: Dolly was the perfect example of how to be. You know, she was an incredible artist and songwriter and performer, all of those things. She was the kind of person that everybody loved and respected, and she always handled herself with grace. Even there were times where I'd be around her when things were kind of going wrong, or there would be something that, you know, you could tell it's like she wasn't into it or something, and she would always like let people know, but in the nicest way. She had a way about her of being commanding and in control, but also the sweetest human. She made anyone that was around her feel like they were the most special person in the room, anyone she was talking to. I have so many memories of just getting to be in her presence that, I mean, I just always assume, you know, like, why would Dolly know me? You know, I grew up listening to her, and she's kind of this larger than life person, but she would, you know, make a beeline and take my hand or give me a hug or, you know, go out of her way to make me feel special. And that's kind of what she did with everyone. There will never be anybody like Dolly.
2: Musically, as a performer, as an artist, all that stuff. But, you know, just a kind human in the midst of mega stardom. And will always just be an example to the rest of us of, you know, that's the bar. We'll never live up to the bar, but that's the bar set at its highest.
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0: It's Ryan, and this weekend's Inside America is all about football, as the college game is back this weekend with week one. The team Megan sings about in that song, the Tennessee Vols, taking on Furman this weekend. The Georgia Bulldogs take on Tennessee State. By the way, neither the Vols nor the Bulldogs are in the top spot of the college football ranks right now. That belongs to Ohio State. The Buckeyes are at number one, followed by Oregon. Then Georgia is at number three. Notre Dame checks in at number four, and the Texas Longhorns are at number five. Meanwhile, last year's national champions, the Indiana Hoosiers, are at number six in the top 25. Oh, and I did see this stat from Men's Health. 50% of guys who watch football down three or more beers while watching the game each weekend. Now, I'm not sure if that's three for college and then three for pro. Anyone know? Also saw where Americans have ranked the sports they love. And at number three is basketball. Number two is baseball. And the number one sport in the USA. Yeah, you guessed it. Football. 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And that's this weekend's ACC Inside America. 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

0: Justin Moore and Dierks Bentley. Time's ticking and ACC Extra on American Country Countdown. You got Ryan Fox with all the hits. And during a recent stop on the Tracy Lawrence Roadhouse podcast, Justin opened up about his battle with sobriety and some recent changes in his appearance.
1: I'm sure people think, golly, he's been eating good. Almost 20 years and never had any issue whatsoever. And then COVID hit. Idle Hands or the Devil's Workshop is a real thing. A drink at 5 turned into 3 and noon. And then before you know it, it's all day, every day. And not even really getting smashed or just constantly having a cocktail. And, you know, it started affecting my life. And, you know, just like everybody else, you think, oh, nobody knows. I'm hiding this. I'm good. I'm functioning. High functioning. And I was to an extent. The last year in particular, maybe 2 years, I was putting so much energy into drinking and all that kind of stuff that it was taking away from not only my professionalism, but my family, most importantly, church, that kind of stuff. And so I came home one Sunday. I walked straight upstairs, told my wife, I got to go get help. I just got to do it. I have to do it. So

0: today's my 65th day sober. So I feel good, man. I feel like myself for the first time in a while. And I'm actually proud of myself for the first time in a while.
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9: The longest running country music countdown in the world. 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I'm Ryan Fox, and can Luke Combs repeat at number one for the second straight week with his smash Be By You? We'll find out together this hour. Plus, big name stars that you know on a first name basis, including Carrie, Taylor, Keith, and a few surprises from our ACC O'Reilly Auto Parts studio. 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

0: Carrie Underwood, Cowboy Casanova, and ACC Extra on American Country Countdown. Labor Day weekend 2026. Ryan Fox, hope you're enjoying yours. And we are hearing this Labor Day weekend from country stars like Carrie about some of the worst and best jobs they've ever had.
1: I don't think I've ever had a bad job. I've had hard jobs. I've had jobs that, you know, worked random hours. My first job was at a gas station, and that was a lot of fun, actually. And while I was working at the gas station, I took on another job at a hotel down the street, and there was nobody else working there. I had one day of training, and then the next day I came in, and the lady that had worked there the longest and was training me just didn't show. So on my second day of work, I was now in charge because I was now the senior member that was working at the hotel. So I feel like that one was really challenging to try and figure my way through it, but I did. My best job is definitely what I do now. I really like being on stage. I really like performing for people and just having fun and singing, because I feel like that's what I was born to do.
2: Road trip ready. America approved.
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0: Working its way to number one at number six. I knew it. I knew you. Taylor Swift on American Country Countdown. Ryan here with Taylor. And Taylor, when it comes to recording new music and hit songs like that one, what would you say is the most important thing?
1: I think one thing I've learned over the many years of studio sessions and writing sessions and working with people collaboratively is that your energy and attitude that you bring into the room can affect absolutely everything about the day.
0: Wow.
1: So really trying to be accountable to knowing that enthusiasm for the actual craft that you guys have all shown up to do, it can make or break the session.
0: Right.
1: So like, if you come in and you act like you don't want to be there, everyone else is going to pick up on that. It doesn't matter if you're the artist or you're a writer or you're a producer or you're an engineer, like everyone's going to pick up on you not wanting to be there. And it could very well, these are very intuitive people who like want to make art. It could kind of make sure that nobody makes anything that day if you're acting like you had to be dragged in there. So
0: yeah,
1: I'd say like be enthusiastic about being able to be making art every day that you get to make art.
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0: looking all right in that Savannah Bananas yellow uniform. And on this Labor Day weekend, Keith Urban reveals he once had a pretty bad job before becoming a superstar.
1: Telemarketing. I hated it. By all accounts, I was actually pretty good at it, and my boss was really upset that I wanted to quit because he said, you'd be actually really good at it other than I was just too brutally honest. So I was working for a company that at the time sold franking machines, which was a thing where back then you would put postal impressions on an envelope and send them out instead of buying a whole stack of stamps. So you had this thing called a franking machine and you'd preload it with a whole bunch of prepaid for stamps. And you just put the envelope in, chick, chick, chick, chick, chick, chick. So if you're putting out a whole bunch of mail every week from a business, it's much better to get a franking machine than have someone go to the post office all the time. I would have this whole long pitch about, hi, I'm Keith, blah, blah, blah, blah, blah. What volume of mail would you say you do every week? And I was talking to this lady from a florist. She's so sweet. She goes, oh, I'd say I send out about 3 letters a week, love. And then I'm supposed to say, well, you would need a franking. It's like it's on the script, you know. And I'm going, I'm so sorry. You don't need what we're selling. I'm sorry to bother you. And she goes, no, no, tell me about this. What are you selling? Like, she was the perfect customer. And I went, I promise you, you don't need this thing. It costs a fortune. You don't anyway. You don't need it. You don't need it. She goes, no, but tell me about it. And I said, I'm honestly, I'm not even going to waste your time. You're so lovely. But thank you so much. Have a great day. And I hung up. My boss was standing behind me. He goes, they all need franking machines. They all need. And I was like, she didn't. I hate this job. I quit. And that was it. I wasn't cut out to sell things.
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0: Bailey Zimmerman, number 3 on American Country Countdown. That is Chevy Silverado. It's Ryan, and we have so many stars set to join us on ACC in the coming weeks. I have to tell you about it. Next weekend, Kane Brown will be on the show. So excited to have that conversation with Kane. Luke Bryan will be on the show, too, later this month. He's got a new album coming out. Luke's Crash My Play, a buddy, Dustin Lynch. I've been texting with him. We're going to get him on, too. And from Duck Dynasty, do you remember Jeff and Jess Robertson? Yes, they'll be on a future episode of ACC as well. So who would you like to see come on the show? Just hit me up on socials anytime at Ryan Fox Now and at AmericanCountryCountdown.com.
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My name is Nick Weta, hanging out with you this afternoon on a beautiful Sunday of a holiday weekend. You don't got to go to work tomorrow. You get to hang out and relax, a true Sunday fun day. And after some rain yesterday, feeling kind of nice outside. I mean, compared to feels like temperatures of 100 degrees, mid-80s will take it all day. Low humidity. Enjoy the day and keep the best country music with you everywhere you go with our mobile app. Coming up this hour, we've got Tucker Wetmore, Morgan Wallen, Ella Langley, John Morgan. And right now, let's do some Vincent Mason. Damned if I do.

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Dolly. Of course, the classic Jolene on the Queen City Country at 94.1. Nick with you. 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

0: on the Queen City Country, 94.1 WNNF. My name is Nick Weta. David Allan Coe passed away back in April at the age of 86. And earlier this week, his team announced that his final album will be released next month on October 16th. It's called A Million Reasons, and it was actually recorded way back in 2017. It'll include a new version of You Never Even Called Me By My Name, which is out now. You can actually check that out. The track list also includes an opening track with an introduction from wrestling legend Ric Flair and a Johnny Cash tribute. That sounds pretty cool. And definitely something that I'm going to keep my eye out for and get those tunes to you as soon as we have them.
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0: 94.1 WNNF, it's the Queen City Country. Thanks for hanging out on your Sunday. Hope your holiday weekend has been awesome, stress-free as possible, having some fun. Not too much fun, though. No, let me take that back. All the fun you can handle, but do it smartly. Remember that if you are continuing the party from a Saturday, knowing that you don't have to go to work tomorrow, going late on Sunday night, have a sober driver or a plan in place, because the judge isn't going to be in until Tuesday morning, and you don't want to be sitting behind bars any longer than you have to be. Just a friendly reminder. Here's Cody Johnson, The Fall.
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on the Queen City Country 94.1. My name is Nick Weta. It is a beautiful day. It's a holiday weekend. You're listening to the best country music in town. Could it get any better? I don't think so. If you think you got something better, hit me up on the 94.1 WNNF Facebook page. Let me know. Let me know what you want to hear. Don't just chit-chat. Let's go. I'm actually here until 6 o'clock today, so I'm with you for the long haul. Coming up, I've got Cody Jinks. I've got Riley Green, Luke Combs, Ashley McBride. Some Jelly Roll in there as well. And this is Gavin Adcock with Wannabe.

0: the word freak.
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Ashley McBride, what if we don't on the Queen City Country 94.1. My name is Nick. Thank you so much for hanging out. How about getting your boots on, getting your bags packed, and heading out to Vegas? Sounds awesome, right? Well, let's make it even cooler. Riley Green's Cowboy As It Gets Tour is headed to Vegas, and we want you to be there as well. Got another week of qualifying coming up where you could score a trip for two with flights, hotel, premium tickets to see Riley Green live at Resorts World Las Vegas, plus an autographed vinyl copy of his new album, That's Just Me, coming out on September 18th. We got more keywords coming at you next week. Be listening for them.

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1: Boots off with John Party on the Queen City Country, 94.1. Check this out. Alan Jackson's final show is officially the highest grossing concert in history. It earned $34.279 million in a single night. That's impressive. It's also the first single show concert to make over $30 million. For reference, he had a show at a sold-out crowd of 56,000 inside of Nissan Stadium, and the average ticket price was a little over $600, which is also the highest price per ticket for a single concert. People really wanted to see this. They spent some cash on this one. Oh, man.
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Jason Aldean anytime soon on the Queen City Country 94.1. And anytime you need us, you can always hit us up on social, Facebook, Instagram, X, any way you can get a hold of us. 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It's a handy-dandy little app right there, huh? And it's absolutely free. Did I mention that? I think I did. Here's Morgan Wallen, don't we?

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From the Lori's Roadhouse Studios, this is 94.1 WNNF Cincinnati. Your kind of country. 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
1: 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My name is Nick Weta. Thanks for hanging out. Keep jamming with us all day long. Enjoying this long extended holiday weekend. Got something you want to hear? Hit us up on the 94.1 WNNF Facebook page. Got a lot to pack in here. Eric Church, Ella Langley, Randall King, Jacob Haxworth, Cole Goodwin, Cody Jinx, Charles Wesley Godwin right now featuring Wyatt Flores. It's called Hey There, Son.

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0: record year. 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
1: It's the Queen City Country 94.1. My name is Nick Weta, and perhaps some of you parents out there can help me out. My oldest is 5 years old, and he's playing fall baseball, and he is in the... I thought it was going to go to coach pitch, but they use this machine now that tosses the ball to them. I guess that's the upgrade from the tee. And when I pitch to him, the kid can rake. Maybe it's because I know the strike zone. Maybe I'm going a little easy on him. But this machine, it's supposed to be, you know, consistent. I don't think this is things right. Because my kid gets hit by the ball. It's way up in the strike zone, then it's down in the strike. How do you get your kid to adjust this thing? Have anybody dealt with this? Hit me up on social and let me know how you got your kid through this, because my kid's getting very frustrated with this. Because when we practice, like I said, the kid hits him right back. He hit me in the face the other day with a ball, and I wasn't paying attention because I didn't think it was going to come back that fast. I was like, holy crap. How do you get your kid to get used to this? Because he's kind of getting discouraged. Hit me up.

honest, there aren't too many country stations out there like us. You know what? We're perfectly fine with that. We're glad you're here listening to the Queen City's Country. 94.1 WNNF, Cincinnati.

0: Jacob Haxworth, what took you so long on the Queen City Country at 94.1? This is really cool, happening tomorrow in the city of Hamilton. The Westside Little League All-Stars, who made it to the World Series, in the Little League World Series, they are back and they want to celebrate their run. They brought us so much joy. It was so fun watching these kids' journey. They were so close to getting into that U.S. championship and then playing for the overall championship. There were watch parties ever. It was awesome. And they are going to honor these young men with a parade and ceremony. So it starts at 6 o'clock tomorrow at the Westside Little League facility. It's going to run over to the River's Edge Amphitheater in Hamilton, right across the river. And then they're going to have a ceremony after that. It's free. It's open to everyone. Come out and support these guys because it was so much fun and we are so proud of them.
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1: The Queen City Country, 94.1. My name is Nick Weta. That's Cody Johnson. Cody Johnson and horseback. My brain went, you need to say Cody and horseback, and let's just jam them together. Cody Johnson, horseback. Oh, it's amazing they still let me do this job. Thank you for putting up with me, apparently. I'm here until 6 o'clock. Hopefully, mistake-free from here. But we are going to have some fun. Keep it going. This is Corey Kent, Co-Wetzel. I can say that correctly, apparently. Rocky Mountain Low.

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Lori's Roadhouse from the Lori's Roadhouse Studios. 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

49 Winchester leaving this holler on the Queen City Country 94.1. My name is Nick Wetter. You're like, who are you? You're not, this isn't supposed to be you. Yeah, I'm doing a little fill in today. I'm here until 6 o'clock. No worries. All is well. Thank you for tuning in, enjoying some great country music on this beautiful Sunday on a holiday weekend where you don't got to go to work tomorrow. So keep the party going. Here's Red Faron. Bet you won't.

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1: Blake Tyler featuring Joe Jordan, Out of the Flames on the Queen City Country 94.1. My name is Nick. This was an interesting story I saw this past week. Sandra Bullock feels vindicated, not because people actually liked Speed 2 Cruise Control. That is never going to be in question. She feels vindicated because the U.S. government has finally confirmed her belief in aliens. On Kylie Kelce's Not Gonna Lie podcast, Sandra said, quote, "There are alien ships flying around in the sky. I have seen them, and I am so happy that the government has finally corroborated my story, so I no longer feel like an insane person." I don't know where she said she saw them. I don't know that if the government saying came out and actually said that aliens are here. I didn't read the files. But it's just interesting that she feels vindicated, that she feels this passionately for it. Listen, I believe there is life out there. But I'm having a little bit of a science background. I know that interstellar travel is extremely, extremely difficult. There's no way that faster than light travel has reached us and we don't know about it. I'm just going to say that out there. But there is life out there. The whole universe and we're the only one seems like a waste, right?

0: Morgan Wallen, been by now on the Queen City Country 94.1. My name is Nick Weta. Are you ready for an incredible night of live music downtown? Of course you are. Check this out. Mark your calendars. Join Karen Van Zandt on Friday, September 25th, when Augustana takes over Fountain Square for a free concert courtesy of Visit Cincinnati and 3CDC, featuring our friends Joe Jordan and Jet Jurgensmeyer, who kicks off the party at 7. And then Cincinnati's own Joe Jordan will hit the stage at 8. And then Augustana will rock Fountain Square at 9. That is going to be a fun time. The Fountain Bar will be pouring some beers throughout the district there and before and after the show. So get all the details. We've got them. 941WNNF.com.
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Queen City Country, 94.1 WNNF. Nick hanging out with you, doing a little fill-in shift here till 6 o'clock. Appreciate you hanging out on this glorious Sunday. Don't got to go to work tomorrow, so keep it cranked up. Here's Zach John King. Get to drinking. Let's go.

Charlie Zimmerman, Chevy Silverado in the Queen City Country, 94.1. My name is Nick Weta. Thanks for hanging out with me on this Sunday afternoon. Beautiful. I mean, it's still hot outside. It still feels like summer, but you'll take mid-80s over feels like 100 degrees, right? This has been an awesome day. I hope you're out and enjoying it. And thank you so much for making 94.1 a part of this glorious weekend. Coming up this hour for you, Megan Patrick. I got Parker McCollum, Thompson Square, and this is Riley Green. That's just me.

0: Over the years, country news.
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here or not on the Queen City Country 94.1. Nick hanging out with you, and the annual study for Labor Day is out for the hardest working states. The top 10 hardest working states, South and North Dakota, Alaska, Hawaii, Wyoming, Nebraska, Texas, New Hampshire, Tennessee, and Georgia. And believe it or not, Ohio was ranked as one of the top 10 least hardest working states. Now, Michigan was the worst out of everybody. New Jersey, Nevada, California, all in there. But Ohio, I think we work pretty hard here in Ohio. Kentucky, Indiana, you're right there in the middle of the pack. But to put us at the bottom, come on. Really? You know, I don't know about the rest of the state, but right here in our area, I know all of you out there are working hard all the time. Hopefully not tomorrow, though. Hopefully you got the day off. Parker McCollin killing me.

0: way the orange touches all things around. 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

0: Baseball season almost over for our Redlegs. Yeah, they're not going to be able to sniff a playoff spot. I don't, even if they were to win out the last of this month, it's just not going to happen. Hopefully, though, we do have some fireworks to celebrate for Sal Stewart winning the Rookie of the Year in the National League. I don't think anybody's going to touch him. But the Reds are back in action tomorrow, taking on the L.A. Dodgers. That is going to be a 9-10 start tomorrow. And then they are a three-game set. It's all late games because, you know, they got to have the Dodgers on TV for those West Coast people to see. So, yeah, 9-10 tomorrow, 10-10 Tuesday, and then on Wednesday, another 10-10. Hopefully we can sweep them. That would be cool.
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That's John Morgan, kid myself. This is the Queen City Country 94.1, and I am Nick Wetta. Appreciate you hanging out. Jamming to the best country music in town, and we want you to stay connected with us. Not only can you get the music you love, you can also contact the station, you can see the playlist, you can get all the news you need from country artists and the Nashville scene. 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

What is your favorite country song? That's Hardy, by the way, on the Queen City Country 94.1. My name is Nick Weta, but yeah, what is your favorite country song? Seriously, because country music has evolved so much. A lot of people think a lot of new country, because you just classify it as pop music, which I think in some case, you can make a case there sometimes. But you've got the 90s country, which I grew up with, which I absolutely fell in love with. You've got the old school country. You've got some bluegrass twang in there. Well, out of all of it, what is your favorite song? That's a hard question, really, to kind of figure out. But let me know. Up on the 94.1 WNF Facebook page. I am very interested in this. Maybe we'll play some of your favorite country songs. Maybe they're coming up this hour. I've got Riley Green on the way, some John Party, Red Farron, Luke Combs, and right now I've got Corey Kent. This is called Empty Words.

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Avery Anna, Blood Runs Thicker on the Queen City Country 94.1. Perhaps your blood is running orange and black because week from today, the Bengals back at Paycor Stadium. It is an orange out for the home opener taking on the Tampa Bay Buccaneers. How do you feel about this team? I think the general consensus is this. If the defense is at least 25% better than it was last year, we'll be sitting pretty. If Joe Burrow stays upright and is not injured, we are definitely in the playoffs. Possibly a Super Bowl run. Because here's the deal. In our division, like him or love him or hate him, Zach Taylor is the consistent head coach. Every other team has a new coach trying to figure stuff out. A lot of moving parts. The Bengals kind of have a foundation here. What do you think the record would be? I want to say, again, defense and Joe Burrow doing what they need to do, 11 wins. I'll go 11 wins, winning the AFC North. Let's go.

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1: John Party wants you to take your boots off. 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Sounds fun, right? Well, this is even better. Riley Green going to be in Vegas. The Cowboy As It Gets tour is headed to Vegas, and we want to send you there along with them. Here's the deal. Listen for those keywords starting on Tuesday. 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

to hear me anymore. I appreciate you listening, but you're probably like, come on, let's get this guy out of here. And I'm okay with that. Because honestly, it's a holiday weekend, and it's a beautiful thing, speaking of Megan Maroney, that we don't have to go to work tomorrow. And since we don't have to go to work tomorrow, we should get to drinking. See you later.

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1: He hates how you look moving on. That's Josh Ross on the Queen City's Country. Hey, it is Kat, and the weather is starting to look really pretty awesome for your Labor Day. I'll give you the full forecast coming up the next break on the Queen City's Country.

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6: 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Hey, it's Karen Van Zandt, and thank you so much for listening to us online. 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

0: 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Hey, it is Kat. Hope your Sunday has been awesome, and I really hope you have off tomorrow. And speaking of tomorrow, like, the forecast is starting to look pretty darn awesome. According to WLWT's most certified accurate forecast, tonight there's going to be a few clouds, a low of 62. I love that kind of weather. Tomorrow, sunshine and clouds, a high near 84. Tomorrow night, partly cloudy skies, a low of 65. Finally, Tuesday day, a high of 88 with some clouds and sunshine mixed in. Tuesday night's going to be a low of 72. So, okay. I kind of like the direction the forecast is starting to go in. So, yeah, love these somewhat cooler temperatures. Right now, it's Cody Johnson on the Queen Cities Country.
1: He's a ranch hand. In a pinch, man. Hotter than the red on the cattle brand. Cause she's a gold digger with a quick trigger. A cast iron skillet swinging lid flipper.

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0: The Queen City's Country 94.1 WNNF is sponsored by Lori's Roadhouse. And speaking of Lori's Roadhouse, if you've ever wanted to learn how to line dance, you gotta check out their line dancing classes. It's every Tuesday and Thursday from 7 p.m. to 9 p.m. It only costs $5. The way that I look at this is it's like the cheapest workout you could possibly have and probably the most fun because you'll probably be with your friends. But yeah, check it out. Again, it's a line dancing class, so it's okay if you have no clue what you're doing. Maybe someday we can all do it together. We are the Queen City's Country.
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So Dollywood's getting ready to make a bunch of changes, but I think one of the coolest ones is they are going to upgrade the Robert F. Thomas Chapel that is there. They're going to put like a cascading mountainside waterfall in front of it. They're also going to add a bunch of new stained glass windows. Each window is going to be inspired by the changing seasons of the Great Smoky Mountains. What a wonderful tribute that is. We are the Queen City's Country.

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We're doing things a bit different here in the Queen City's country. 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

The Queen City's Country plays at 94.1 WNNF Cincinnati. There's been a lot of drama around the VOA Music Fest, and the biggest question was, where is it going to be? Well, it now has a brand new home for 2027, and not just for 2027, but for the next several years. I'll give you the details at the next break on the Queen City's Country.

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So starting next year, 2027, the VOA Country Music Fest is going to have a brand new home. It's going to be at the Butler County Fairgrounds. It's going to be there from 2027 to 2030. And if everything goes well, they can continue renewing that. So super exciting, considering it was just a couple months ago that there was a big feud between festival organizers in Westchester and the Westchester Township. Big feud. And finally, Westchester was like, that's enough. We're out of here. So glad the VOA Country Music Festival has a new home. That is super awesome. It is, in my opinion, the best country music festival in the nation. We are the Queen Cities Country.

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0: That's Megan Maroney with Medicine on the Queen City's Country. I was asking everybody on Facebook yesterday, like, what must I do or must I eat if I go to the Renaissance Festival? Because I'm the only one in on the planet that's never been to the Ohio Renaissance Festival. I know. Shame on me, right? But everybody, I don't know. I think the consensus was definitely that I need to eat a turkey drumstick, which I'll be honest, that sounds pretty good to me. So yeah, I need to get my tush over there. And by the way, the Ohio Renaissance Festival, this was the first weekend of it this season. It goes all the way until November 1st. And just in case, like, you don't know anything about it and never been there like me, it is, are you ready for this? It's 35 acres of, like, a village. It's, oh my gosh, I want to go so bad. They have 22 stages, 67 shows, 169 daily performances, 215 shops, and of course, all the turkey legs you could possibly want. So yeah, you might want to check that out, and you might want to take me with you. We are the Queen City's Country.
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Well, if you head on over to 941WNNF.com, you're going to see our Beachmont Toyota summer concert calendar. But don't let the word summer fool you, because, oh my gosh, we have concerts going into the fall all the way to November. I'm going to name some of these. Ready? First of all, next weekend, we have the Heart of Country Music Festival in my hometown, Independence, Kentucky. You got to check that one out. We've also got Bourbon and Beyond. Now, that one's in Louisville. A little bit of a drive. You got Brooks and Dunn. They're going to be in Cincinnati. You've got Aaron Tipton. He's going to be at Lori's Roadhouse. You've got Alabama, Ashley McBride. 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